0: Ici CFMB 1280 Radio Montréal, une station de communication Evanov.
1: Week in Review.
2: This is George Talidis. Week in Review is brought to you by Grand Marché Colfax, your excellent everyday supermarket. If the Canada-US-Mexico free trade deal, also known as CUSMA, breaks down, it would lead to more than 100,000 job losses in Canada and more than twice that in the United States, a new report by an industry group is warning. In July, Washington said it won't renew the deal, known as USMCA in the US, in its current form. That means the trade deal must be reviewed annually, adding to the volatility and economic uncertainty facing businesses. At the same time, the clock is ticking ahead of a fresh round of U.S. tariffs. U.S. President Donald Trump has vowed to hit Canada with new sweeping 50% tariffs on a wide range of goods, which are set to land on August the 19th. The federal government is pumping $100 million into Canada's steel industry with a new program that will pay for half the costs of transporting Canadian-made steel by ship or by rail within the country. Transport Minister Stephen McKinnon made the announcement Monday in Hamilton, where he said the Commodity Sectoral Support Program is a direct response to U.S. tariffs being slapped on Canadian goods. The U.S. currently has imposed anywhere from 10 to 50% tariffs on Canadian steel, aluminum and copper, and derivative products. The latest federal survey shows that the Liberals remain in a strong national position, although their lead has softened slightly since June. Canadians also continue to view Mark Carney and his government more positively than negatively. Among decided voters, 46% support the Liberals, 34% support the Conservatives, and 8% support the NDP. The Bloc Québécois stands at 6%, the Greens at 4%, and other parties at 2%. Carney leads Poilievre on every policy comparison presented in the survey, with trust gaps ranging from 9 to 14 percentage points. Nearly 30,000 Canadians have signed a petition calling for U.S. President Donald Trump's representative in Ottawa to be kicked out of the country. The online petition says Pete Hoekstra should be declared persona non grata and the Canadian government should request his removal as U.S. ambassador to Canada. The petition accuses Hoekstra of making statements that undermine the Canada-U.S. diplomatic relationship and of making repeated interventions in Canadian political discourse inconsistent with diplomatic protocol. Quebec Premier Christine Fréchette says she's open to allowing U.S. wines to return to liquor store shelves, but not at any price. Fréchette said that the province first wants to see gains on the trade front. The Quebec government directed its liquor board to stop selling U.S. products last year in retaliation for earlier rounds of tariffs announced by U.S. President Donald Trump. A new round of 50% American tariffs on a range of Canadian goods is set to take effect on August the 19th. Unlike most of Trump's other tariffs, these would have no exemptions for goods that comply with the Canada-U.S.-Mexico Agreement on Trade. In Quebec, the most recent poll has Parti Québécois at 30.7%, the Liberal Party of Quebec at 26.6%, Coalition Avenir Québec 18.9%, Parti Conservateur du Québec at 13.6%, and Québec Solidaire at 9.5%. As of today, Paul Saint-Pierre Plamondon, leader of the Parti Québécois, remains the most popular political leader in Quebec, consistently ranked by pollsters as the top choice of premier, with around 22 to 24% support. The Léger poll produced for the Journal de Montréal shows one voter could change their mind on which party to support. According to the poll published Tuesday, the PQ under Paul Saint-Pierre Plamondon has 30% of the vote and leads among francophone voters with 36% of that vote. Quebec's Liberals under leader Charles Milliard follow with a support of 24% of the sample. The party has 13% of the francophone vote. In third place is the Coalition Avenir Québec and its new leader, Christine Fréchette. The CAQ's support now is pegged at 20%, including 25% of the francophone vote. Support for the Quebec Conservative Party is pegged at 13%, and Québec Solidaire has 11%. Parti Québécois leader Paul Saint-Pierre Plamondon says Anglo-Quebecers are ready to back his party in the upcoming elections after 8 years of the CAQ Quebec administration. In an open letter to the English-speaking community published on Tuesday, Saint-Pierre Plamondon said that the Anglophone voters and the French-speaking population shared the same concerns about what he termed as the worst regression in quality of life in Quebec's recent history. The PQ leader said English-speaking Quebecers agreed with his assessment that the CAQ government is to blame for the housing, affordability, and healthcare crisis, as well as scandals. He also attributed some of the blame to immigration policy at the federal level. And finally, Tourisme Montréal reports that all indicators point to a record summer this year. The organization said the city welcomed 7% more visitors from the U.S. this year, reversing the 7% decline last summer when American tourists feared that they would not be well received as the trade war began to unfold between the two countries. Meanwhile, there was a 5% jump in Canadians and tourists from the rest of the world coming to the city. Hotel bookings jumped by 12% for an 82% occupancy rate between May and July. Weekend Review was brought to you by Grand Marché Colfax, your excellent everyday supermarket.
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